We are into another hour of UCR. I command you, I order you to crank this next song up as loud as it's going to go. Let's give the neighbors something to listen to. I promise you, they're going to love it.

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0: Carlson, Mackenzie, Coop, Tobin, Robin, Boris. Some of the names that are a part of our history. 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

Stevie Ray Vaughan played on David Bowie's Let's Dance album. I would have loved to have been there for those sessions because, as Nile Rodgers later revealed, SRV had Texas BBQ flown in for the entire band and crew, and that is a good day at the office right there. So if you excuse me, actually, I think I'm going to go track down some BBQ now because I'm hungry. It's ultimate classic rock.

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0: If you're just now joining us, we have been revisiting highlights of the musical type from the year 1983. That is our 9 at 9. That's how we do it. And we're going to close things out with a big, big song as we continue with Ultimate Classic Rock.
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feel to go right along with it now, is it? I gotta tell you, man, all we're working our way now. Give me some life, Steve. Yeah, I gotta tell you, man. Yeah, boys, bring it down. Come on, Ricky, Bobby. 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All right, it's time I do a little work for you all tonight. 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

0: Bachman-Turner Overdrive has been back in mothballs this summer due to the wildly successful Guess Who reunion tour. But guess what? The good news is that Randy Bachman is taking BTO back out starting in January because those Canadians, you know, they don't mind touring in cold weather. They have tour dates presently all of the way through March, and you can see those at Ultimate Classic Rock.
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Hopefully you're in tune with this because Styx has a bunch of tour dates through December. Those guys are nearly always on the road. They've already put up their first show of 2027 on sale as well. Kilroy returns, though, Friday night in Denver as the guys hit the stage for the next stop on their ongoing Windy Cities summer tour with Chicago. 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

0: 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This month in 1987, Def Leppard released their Hysteria album and, of course, Animal. The first thing we heard as fans on the radio. Then, here in August of 1987, Women was the next thing that hit the radio airwaves. As we know, the songs kept coming fast and furious after that. Now, we love that whole record, don't we? That is one that is truly timeless for sure. It's Matt Wardlaw. We will hear from Aerosmith and more as we continue with the immortal Ultimate Classic Rock.
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Just a few more. I'm going to let you pick all of them. Randy wrote in and asked for this one from Pete Townsend. It's all yours, Randy. 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

0: 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It's Matt Wardlaw. 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

No matter what the temperatures might be, Don Henley always makes it sunny when you hear that song, which is interesting because I can't picture anybody looking at Don Henley and saying, good morning, sunshine. But you can tell me. Maybe it happens. It's Matt Wardlaw. It is time for us to pull up the stakes, shut it all down for another night. But it's been a mighty fine evening. Thanks to producer Eric and all of you. I feel like we made it happen. Of course, thanks to Brad Gillis of Night Ranger for his time as well. Tomorrow night, let's do it all again, shall we? I like your thinking. This is Ultimate Classic Rock. Good night, everybody.

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0: Hear that? Waves at the beach. A ball hitting a bat. Jet skis on the lake. Yeah, summer just sounds a little different than other seasons, and so does your music. That's because you're a classic rock fan. And whether it's the scream of the hoop, the guitar intro to Layla, or Welcome to the Jungle, summer and classic rock go together like cold beer and a burger off the grill. So take in the sounds of summer and crank up the best music ever made all summer long. 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

Carlson, Mackenzie, Coop, Tobin, Robin, Boris. Some of the names that are a part of our history. 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

0: Well, remember the great Stevie Ray Vaughan on tonight's program. SRV tragically left us today in 1990. We'll also look back at legendary moments for Van Halen and Pearl Jam. Plus, you might remember this, a member of GNR got into some trouble back in the day, and it's birthday time for Alex Lifeson of Rush. 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
0: Hopefully they're fine. That one. Jan and I will see you Thursday morning on the Boris Show right here on WPDH.

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0: AC/DC, Back in Black. It's 101.5 WPDH. It's the Boris Show. Time right now is 6 o'clock. We got some rain showers out there this morning. Some thunderstorms could develop this afternoon. They could be pretty severe, too, so we'll keep our eyes on that. Right now, it's about 62 degrees. It's going to get up to 81 later on.
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2: 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WPDH.
0: All right. Thank you, Christina. Time for the news. Bobby Welber. Good morning.
3: Good morning. Here are the headlines that are trending now at Hudson Valley Post. A flood watch is in effect for the entire region today. The National Weather Service is expecting scattered thunderstorms this afternoon, capable of producing heavy downpours with rainfall rates of up to 2 inches per hour in some spots and totals potentially hitting 3 inches in the hardest hit areas. Dutchess, Ulster, Orange, Putnam, Brocklin, and Westchester counties are all included. The biggest reminder from experts, if you come across a flooded road, do not drive through it. Turn around so you don't drown. A former village trustee is dead after a hit and run outside of a village hall in Sullivan County. The Woodridge Fire Department says Ronald Cates was struck and killed Wednesday afternoon on Dairyland Road and right in front of the Woodridge Village Hall in the Catskills. The 81-year-old was also a former member of the Woodridge Fire Department. State police investigated the scene, and they are searching for the driver, who they say took off. As of this morning, it's unclear if anyone is in custody. New York is set to receive roughly $1 billion after Meta settled its federal trial with several states. New York Attorney General Tish James says that this money will go towards investing in new resources for local communities and restrictions on Meta platforms for young people. Eligible programs include grants to train mental health professionals who work with kids, after-school initiatives, and public health programs serving teens. James called the deal a major step towards breaking the cycle of social media addiction, adding children in New York are suffering while companies like Meta reap huge profits. Finally, actor Tim Curry has died at the age of 80. Curry is probably best known for his role in the Rocky Horror Picture Show. TMZ reports that Curry had been dealing with health issues for years. He passed away Tuesday night. He also known for his lead role in Clue, plus Pennywise in 1990's It, and personally for me, as the hotel clerk, Mr. Hector, in Home Alone 2, Lost in New York.
0: That's the role you remember him from.
3: For me, yes.
0: From all those iconic roles he had. I was really sad to hear about Tim Curry. Same age as Dolly Parton,
3: yeah,
0: I believe.
3: Both 80, yeah.
0: Both 80, and it's so sad.
3: Yeah, I sent the news to a friend who loves Tim Curry. She obviously was sad, and she brought up the good point. You know, they always say it comes in threes. So you had Hayden Panettiere. And now,
0: I wouldn't put Hayden Panettiere in the same echelon as Dolly Parton and Tim Curry.
3: True, but
0: so
3: it's just a celebrity death.
0: I'd be nervous if there's another icon out there.
3: That's also true. Yeah.
0: But Tim Curry, I know he had a bunch of health problems, and he would show up at, you know, because he was famous for the Rocky Horror Picture Show, mm-hmm. obviously, and he had a lot of fans that would show up to like Comic Cons and stuff like that. So Tim Curry would go and pose for pictures, but he was like in a wheelchair and his face was all distorted.
3: Yeah, some of those recent pictures.
0: Yeah, so he didn't look the greatest, but he still loved the fans and went out and saw them, and so that's very sad.
3: Very sad. Yep. You can get news updates all day at HudsonValleyPost.com. 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
0: All right. Bobby, thank you. Here's your two. It's WPDH.

0: REO Speedwagon. It's 101.5 WPDH. It's the Boris Show. Time right now is about 6:15, and we've got rain showers this morning. We'll be riding the storm out later on this afternoon. We have some severe thunderstorms that could be heading our way with that flood watch to take a look at as well. So our high temperature is going to be about 81 right now, or about 62 in Poughkeepsie. Bobby Welber, how are you doing today?
1: Good morning. I'm okay. Dealing with something I haven't dealt with in a long time, or actually for the first time for me, my ex, my Twitter, formerly Twitter, got hacked.
0: Oh, I thought your ex as in like your ex.
1: Oh, yeah.
0: No, so your ex account got hacked?
1: Yeah, my ex account, which still should be called Twitter.
0: I wonder if mine has also been hacked. I have not been on X in like a year.
1: See, I use it for sports. It's all I use. It was to search sports stuff. And yesterday, I briefly went to go on. It's like, oh, this is odd. I got signed out of it. Never thought of anything. And I don't even check my notifications because I don't tweet. And turned out there have been multiple attempts to log into the account for the past couple days.
0: Now, I wonder if this is connected to something else you told me about yesterday, about how these foot fetish people have found your old surgery photos of your foot in a cast.
1: Yeah, yeah.
0: And they've been circulating around the dark web, all these photos of Bobby Welber's sexy feet.
1: No, well, that's very bizarre. My Instagram, that was on Instagram, and Twitter are not connected. But
0: they could, but maybe they're trying to infiltrate you somehow.
1: Yeah, maybe. That actually, let me pull up the exact account because that was really bizarre too. So I get two random likes of two posts on Instagram about me and my cast and my Achilles injury, my recovery. Click on the guy's profile name and it says, foot fetish. I love seeing a man in a cast, bandaged and a sprained ankle. Only men. And then a foot and then crutches. I was shocked that this is even a fetish thing, but I was like, oh my God. And he must have just searched Achilles injuries and found posts. Yeah. And
0: you should go check out some of those sites with all those fetish people. I bet you they've copied your photo.
1: I don't want to
0: probably sharing it around.
1: Have those like cookies in my algorithm and whatnot.
0: Oh, use an incognito browser. You'll be fine.
1: But I think I got my ex back, my ex account back, I should say, because I had to change my password. And I deleted a few tweets that they did. They were posting like some scam,
0: It's like advertisement stuff.
1: Yeah. Thankfully, a friend who actually had last told me that he was off Twitter, off X. He was the one who texted me. He's like, I think your account might have got hacked.
0: Yeah. You must have clicked on something at some point through X and given somebody permission to do that.
1: So
0: you must have clicked something because they can't just like randomly just get your account.
1: No, well, they like I said, they for 4 days people were trying to access it, and I just didn't see.
0: I know, but at some point, like before 4 days ago, you must have clicked on a link or something. Says, "Hey, check out this video," and you clicked it and it didn't go somewhere, and you gave them permission.
1: I don't know, maybe, but they didn't get access until yesterday. And like I said, I only follow sports reporters.
0: Yeah, all right.
1: Yeah, well, but I'm pretty sure I have got it back, and like I was most happy that. That account is not connected to any of my other social medias because I care about that more.
0: Well, yeah, obviously you have all those sexy foot fetish pictures up there. So, all right, well, good. I'm glad you're back on your ex account, Bobby.
1: Thank
0: good
1: you.
0: Good to know for all those Welber Zone followers out there. We do have
1: follow me on Instagram and say, 'cause I don't tweet.
0: We do have a big show this morning. Jana's not here today. She's not feeling well, but we're gonna trudge through together.
1: Just the two of us.
0: Yeah, you and we could building castles in the sky.
1: There you go. That's what I'm gonna say.
0: We'll come back. We've got plenty of giveaways this morning. We've got tickets for that wine and food festival that we're giving away and more, so stick around.
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0: WTO, TCB, it's 101.5 WPDH, the home of rock and roll. Time right now is about 6:30. And yeah, so Jana's not here today. She was feeling a little under the weather, so got the text early this morning.
1: Yeah.
0: I always know when I see a text, I was like, uh-oh, who's not coming in today?
1: Same thing. I woke up to the same text, and I was like, obviously, the same thoughts. Like, oh, this is never good when you get a text this early in the morning.
0: So hopefully she feels better and be back tomorrow. But we do have a big show this morning. A lot of stuff going on. Yeah, I had my big doctor's appointment yesterday, so I kind of bolted a little early on the show. So
1: yeah.
0: I guess that's payback for leaving early yesterday.
1: Yeah, but everything went well?
0: I got to tell you, it was so invasive. I had my first cardiologist appointment. My doctor's like, you're getting old, and you know, you might as well get all this stuff checked out. So I went. I had to go get a CAT scan of my heart.
1: Okay.
0: So I went through that big machine. I don't know if you ever had a CAT scan, probably for your leg. No, you didn't.
1: I've had MRIs, but not CAT scans.
0: This is not as bad as an MRI. It's not as enclosed. But
1: okay, yeah.
0: But you know, so you go through that whole thing, and I had all these electrodes hooked up to me and stuff. And then I had to go and get a echocardiogram of my chest. That's like a half-hour process of someone just shoving a wand hard onto your chest, filled with like goo, like you know that KY jelly stuff they put all over it.
1: Is it cold or warm?
0: It was the temperature was fine. It was okay. The pressure that was, and you had to lay on your side, and they're like, and you can hear it going.
1: Probably so close to your face too. Like
0: it was a lot.
1: Yeah.
0: So that was done, and then I had to do a stress test. Which is you so get
1: like running on a treadmill.
0: Yeah, you get on a treadmill, and I'm like the $1 million man. They hooked me up with all these wires, and I got all these wires, and you get the blood pressure cuff and everything, and I'm on this treadmill, and they had, I guess they had to see how I was able to handle the pressure of running and all that kind of stuff.
1: See, I know you are on vacation right before this appointment, but knowing you, I feel like you would have trained for this and started running on the treadmill. Did you do any training or anything?
0: Well, no, I do cardio like almost every day. Yeah. And then, you know, I go to the gym like three days a week. So, I mean, I'm not unfit. When I started to do it, they were like, have you ever been on a treadmill before? Because we get a lot of people who've never been on a treadmill.
1: Wow.
0: And it can be a problem. Like, no, I can use it. I can use it. So that wasn't bad. But yeah, it was just a long day. It was a long day yesterday.
1: I'm picturing 50 Cent, I guess, similar to the $1 Million Man. There's in his video in the club, he's running on the treadmill with all the wires attached to him.
0: Yes, it's just like that.
1: Just yeah, and you're probably just as jacked as 50 Cent was back then.
0: Even right? More so.
1: Yeah, oh, yeah,
0: even more.
1: You.
0: Even more so.
1: You're a full dollar.
0: I don't know about that. Buffalo nickel, maybe. Anyway, well, we're here today. Everything's great. You know, we'll get Jana back here tomorrow. We've got Jana Spielberg coming in mm-hmm. this morning. We got those Wine and Food Fest tickets to give away. Right now, we got to take a look at the roads. Here we go.
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0: How are we looking out there, Christina?
3: It's actually not so bad. If you're going on the Taconic and you're going just around the area, it looks like by 202, there's a car that broke down, so be careful. Southbound Taconic for that. Our Taconic ride, if you're going up by 84, got the cameras and actually looking pretty nice this morning. And even your 84 ride at 684 won't give you too much of a headache going through that Brewster area. 22 is coming in okay. And everything looks nice and dry and looks like we're going to have a nice ride around that Brewster vicinity. Thruway also trouble-free this morning, except if you're southbound.

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1: The Boris Show in the morning. Hopkins while you work and Tigman to take you home. 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

0: Yeah, the Red Hot Chili Peppers, Under the Bridge. It's 101.5 WPDH, the Boris Show. Time right now is about 6:44. And all right, so here's the deal. We've got tickets for the Wine and Food Festival that's coming to the Dutchess County Fairgrounds. Now, currently, the Dutchess County Fair is going on, and that's in full force right now. But once that shuts down at the end of the weekend, they're going to be getting ready for this big Wine and Food Festival. So we'll have tickets about an hour from now with your chance to win that. Now, here's the problem. Jana is off today. So, Bobby, you're going to have to go solo with the Wine or No Wine song.
1: Oh, I can do that. I think I was
0: you
1: born
0: can?
1: For this. Yeah.
0: Okay.
1: Yeah.
0: He's been waiting.
1: I've been having fun with this. I do different pitches every single time, as you probably noticed.
0: All right. Well, we're looking forward to to your singing today. So that'll be coming up a little bit later on this morning. Also, Jonas Billboard is going to be in. We got a letter from a listener who is on Ozempic.
1: Oh.
0: And there's now a legal problem that they might be having because they are on Ozempic. So for those of you who are on those drugs, the GLPs, GLP-1s.
1: Yeah, there you go. You said it right.
0: Thank you. it could cause you some legal issues. So we'll talk about that coming up a little bit later on this morning. In the meantime, though, we got lots of stuff going on. News and traffic coming up next. So stick around.
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0: 101.5 WPDH, the home of rock and roll. 38 Special, they rocked the fairgrounds last night at the Dutchess County Fair. We got some cool pictures up on our Facebook page that some listeners took. If you were there and you got a picture, send it to us. We'd love love to see them. But it was a great show. I know Tig was all excited about that one.
1: Yeah.
0: So that's the first of three 50th anniversary concerts we got going on here at WPDH. So
1: that's exciting.
0: Yeah, stay tuned.
1: The 50th anniversary continues for us.
0: Yeah, it's never ending. Yeah. It's never ending, Bobby. right now it's just about 7 o'clock. We do have some rain showers today, this morning. Those will turn into thunderstorms.

0: afternoon, and some areas could be very severe. We even have a flood watch in effect, so we'll keep you posted on that throughout the day. Our high temperature is going to be about 81. It's 62 in Poughkeepsie.
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2: It looks pretty scary if you're looking at the skies and you're on 84 going near exit 52. Right around the Taconic. That's where it looks like you're going to find yourself with a slower moving volume. But everybody does move. It's still very light. But as we look at the thruway up in the New Paltz area, the sun is still shining around there without too many troubles. That is moving. We're going to go okay going across most of the bridges. But here's the heads up. Those of you that go towards the Tappan Zee Bridge, they've got construction. Last couple of days, it's been building. And you do have to add at least 10 to 15 extra minutes as you go across into that area of Tarrytown. 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
0: All right. Thank you. Time for the news. Bobby Bulber, what's going on?
3: Well, here are the headlines that are trending now at Hudson Valley Post. A flood watch is officially in effect across the entire Hudson Valley today. The National Weather Service warns a heavy line of afternoon and evening thunderstorms could dump up to 2 inches of rain per hour, with total rainfall topping 3 inches in some areas. Severe downpours will likely cause rapid flash flooding in low-lying areas and local creeks. Emergency officials stress that if you encounter flooded roads today, turn around and don't drown. Police in the lower Hudson Valley, they uncovered a secret backroom casino operating inside of a popular sports bar. New Rochelle police raided the Union Avenue sports bar following an investigation and uncovered a private room in the back of the building that they say was used for illegal gambling. Officers seized four video-style slot machines and arrested the 35-year-old bar owner, charging her with promoting gambling and possession of a gambling device. Police said that the business has also been referred to the New York State Liquor Authority for alleged multiple violations and a review of its liquor license. The FIFA World Cup is adding up to be a winner for New York and New Jersey's economy. Governor Hochul says that the 8 matches played at the Meadowlands generated $3.5 billion across the two states, and that was higher than expected, $3.3 billion. The tournament also created 27,000 local jobs and led to more than $400 million in state and local taxes. Finally, Dolly Parton's music has surged on Spotify following her death. Total streams increased over 1,200% globally, as well as 23% in the U.S.
0: There were some islands in those streams, too.
3: Yeah, that was one of the top ones that went up. Jolene increased the most by 630%, while 9 to 5 increased by 620%. As you mentioned, other songs that rose were Islands in the Stream and I Will Always Love You, which, by the way, after you left yesterday, we were talking about Dolly's passing on Rock News with Robin. Jana admitted that she also didn't know that Dolly sang I Will Always Love You until her death.
0: How come she wouldn't admit that when I was in the studio?
3: I don't know. She said she was a little nervous to admit to it, but then she did admit to it. But I looked at it. It came out in the early 70s. So people my generation, we know the Whitney Houston.
0: You know now. That's all that
3: matters. Yeah, we do know now. Right. Parton passed away at the age of 80 Tuesday following a brief battle with cancer in Nashville. And you can get news updates all day at HudsonValleyPost.com or using your Hudson Valley Post and PDH mobile apps.
0: All right. Thank you, Bobby. This one was not written by Dolly Parton. This is a Bon Jovi original. It's Runaway. WPDH. Good morning.

0: Steve Miller Band, Swing Town. It's 101.5 WPDH. It is the Boris Show. It's about 11 minutes after 7 o'clock. And we do have some rain showers this morning. Thunderstorms this afternoon with that flood watch in effect. Our high temperature is going to be about 81 degrees. All right. So I got caught red-handed last night.
1: Oh,
0: I did.
1: This is spicy.
0: I got caught stealing.
1: Oh.
0: Just like the Jane's Addiction song. I was sitting at home enjoying a little bourbon last night after my rough day.
1: So you can blame it on the alcohol?
0: No, this wasn't the alcohol. This is just me. So I'm sitting there and I'm enjoying this delicious bourbon. My son walked past. He's like, "Hey, Dad. Isn't that the glass from the hotel we just stayed at?"
1: Oh.
0: I said, "What are you talking about?" He's like, "You stole that glass, didn't you?"
1: It was a nice glass.
0: So I had to have a discussion with him about how don't do what your father did.
1: Yes. A terrible role model.
0: So I've got a weakness when it comes to really nice glassware. And if I find a glass that like fits nice in my hand and, you know, this is a really nice, you know,
1: perfect for old fashioned.
0: Perfect glass. The wall wasn't too thick, but it was, you know, it was perfect. So I was like, well, this is the way I rationalized it to myself. I said, well, if I dropped it and broke it, they wouldn't charge me. It wouldn't be a big deal, right? Like, they wouldn't care.
1: Probably.
0: It's just the cost of doing business. Yeah. So I pretended that I dropped it and broke it, but instead I didn't. And I brought
1: it home. Did you put crumbs of something?
0: No, that's how I rationalized it. Yeah, oops, I dropped it. Oh, no, I
1: caught
0: it. Right
1: into my bag.
0: It could have been dropped, so I might as well take it.
1: It dropped right into your bag.
0: Well, I took the drink back to the room, and it was sitting there, and I was like, I really like that glass. And I was like, just popped it right in the thing. Have you ever stolen anything from a hotel? You must have.
1: Yeah,
0: I think everybody steals stuff from hotels, right?
1: The statute of limitations has passed for me, so I could admit it because I looked it up. It's like pretty much 2 years for. I once was staying at a really nice hotel in Boston with some college roommates, and I got the shaft of the bedding, but the pillow I got was really good.
0: You stole a hotel pillow?
1: Yeah, it could fit into my bag, and I was like, "This is the perfect pillow."
0: It's kind of gross, to be honest with you. You need to think of all the heads that were on that pillow.
1: Well, I took changed the sheet. And it's like, yeah, I didn't think about that actually. But this is like not really TMI, but I tend to sleep on my side. I like to have a pillow in between my legs, and it was the perfect pillow for that.
0: Was it a feather pillow? Is it a nice feather pillow?
1: It was, but it just felt perfectly in between my legs.
0: There's a hotel chain that I go to a lot, and they have the most incredible pillows in the world. I actually went to their website and bought the pillow.
1: Really? Well, that's cool that you can do that.
0: Yeah, so I got the pillow that way. But I have... I do in my possession. I do have some pool towels that were so nice. And like, we wore them back to the room. Like, oh, I guess they won't miss them.
1: I've never thought of that.
0: I've done that before.
1: Like, on Carnival cruises, you have to sign in with your card to get a towel. So I guess because people were taking them so much.
0: Yeah, so some of those situations. Yeah, I do that because nice of towels. People like me that do that. But yeah, like some of the stuff, though, like you can get charged big money for. I know like if you take one of the robes from the room, they count those at the end of your stay. They'll charge you like $300 if you take a robe.
1: And then they notice it's missing.
0: And they'll notice it's missing. The place we went to, they had really nice shampoo. And it was in those dispensers, and there was a sign up that said, if you take the shampoo, it'll be $50.
1: You used to be able to take all those shampoos, but now
0: the mini ones.
1: Now they're getting, it's better for the environment to have the things on the wall.
0: They have the big ones now. Yeah, so I thought we'd open up the phones this morning and see if any of our listeners ever stolen anything from a hotel. If you stayed in a hotel, did you steal the pillow? Like Bobby, that seems a bit extreme, stealing the pillow.
1: It's
0: like a piece of the furniture, pretty much. Yeah. No, it's not. Yeah. You kidding?
1: It was a cheap little glass
0: that I got probably cost them 25 cents. They buy those things in bulk. The pillow probably was a lot of money.
1: Less than $1,000.
0: Less than $1,000. That's not a felony.
1: It's only 2 years
0: not a felony.
1: In prison. It's a misdemeanor if it's under $1,000.
0: All right.
1: So we're in the same boat.
0: Listen, you don't have to share your name like us idiots.
1: Yeah.
0: let us know if you've ever stolen anything from a hotel. We'd love to hear what it was. 471-WPDH is the number. That's 845-471-9734.
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0: Free, all right now, 101.5 WPDH, the home of rock and roll. Free, like the pillow that Bobby Weber stole from the hotel and the bourbon glass that I was drinking from last night that I don't want to say stole. I borrowed from the hotel that I was recently at.
1: You're not giving it back.
0: I got caught red-handed by my son because he noticed. He's like, "That we didn't have that glass before. You took that from the hotel, didn't you?" We're not alone, though. We've got a lot of people writing in and calling in who are admitting to taking things from hotels. I guess hotels expect this, right? They kind of write this into the budget. You know, all the towels aren't making it, you know, back to the laundry room.
1: I don't know.
0: Let's go to the phones. WPDH, who is this?
2: Dawn from Poughkeepsie. And yes, I have taken things from hotels. And it is over 2 years.
0: All right, so statute of limitations are up. What did you take, Dawn?
2: Let's see. I took a pillow also. And I took a sheet because I had two dogs and they were all muddy. And I had to go and cover the car seats with it. So I did take a sheet. And I took some towels also.
0: Wow. So you, like, refurnish your whole home pretty much.
2: Yes.
0: Yeah. All right. Well, there you go. Bobby, you're not the only one stealing a pillow. I don't think I would. I barely like to put my head on the pillow. I wouldn't want it in my house just thinking of all the other heads that have been on that pillow.
1: I'm not a germaphobe like you, so I never thought of that until just now.
0: Yeah.
1: But now I'm worried about it.
0: WPDH, who's this?
3: This is Al.
0: All right. Al, have you ever stolen anything from a hotel?
3: Oh, yeah. mostly tissues. You know, whole boxes of tissues. If it's nice tissue.
0: Tissues. Boxes of tissues. Okay.
3: For the car, you know. They had nice tissue in a hotel thing. That's why I took it.
0: All right, tissue products. You know, I usually take any of those toiletry things that are left over. Like, I have a bunch of those shower caps. I've never used a shower cap, but they have a shower cap there, so I'm taking it with me.
3: It's not nailed down. Take it.
0: Let's see. Megan says that her mom, not necessarily at a hotel, but she just steals salt and pepper shakers. And if she thinks they're cool, if they look nice, she's like, "I'm going to take the salt and pepper shakers." Kransky's writing in. They have a Norwegian Cruise Line pool towel.
1: Oh, I guess those are hard to get because most cruise lines make you give your card and they charge you for it if you don't return that pool towel. But those are really nice pool towels.
0: If you've got a lazy pool boy that day who's not taking the card and he just kind of hands you a towel.
1: Yeah, that could be. Yeah.
0: You know, what they're doing, though, they're putting like little sensors in the towels now in some hotels, like who have the nicer towels, and like it'll beep as you're leaving the hotel.
1: Oh.
0: So like the alarm will go off. That's got to be embarrassing.
1: So embarrassing.
0: Can you imagine going out like a real ritzy hotel and you're walking out the door and all of a sudden the alarm goes off?
1: How did that get there?
0: Oh, did I put that in my bag? Silly me.
1: Silly.
0: It's like me with the glass. It's like, oh, what? It fell into the bag. I didn't even realize I took that with me.
1: Yeah, it fell off the truck.
0: All right. Yeah, we got a lot of people writing it about taking stuff from hotels. So you're not alone. Let's check out traffic right now.
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0: Christina, what's going on?
5: I was with friends traveling, and we get to the airport, and their luggage was overweight. So they had to open up the suitcase to see if they could take anything out. When they opened up the suitcase, it was filled with hotel towels. And I'm like, are you kidding? Like, I mean, when I tell you filled, it was so funny. And in front of everybody in the airport, you know, you're at the counter. Oh, my gosh. Funniest
0: found an
5: ever.
0: Unattended cart.
5: That's
0: in the hallway.
5: Oh, my gosh.
0: Load them up.
5: Crazy stuff. All right. So most of our traffic this morning, the biggest problem we had, I got to tell you, this has been happening for a couple of days. They had overnight construction that ran late. So if you were trying to get towards the Tappan Zee Bridge, going on the southbound side, going in towards the Tarrytown area, that's where everything was really bad. Now, it's just kind of bad. So you're still going to wait. Add an extra 5 minutes. Your ride through the Ennsville traffic circle, same thing. That's gotten busy. And your ride, if you're going through Shrub Oak for your 6 at the Taconic, just the ramps look tough. 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
4: WPDH weather from the O'Connor and Partners Personal Injury Attorneys Weather Center.
0: All right, we do have rain showers this morning. Thunderstorms this afternoon. They could be severe in some areas, so watch out for that. We do have a flood watch in effect for later. Our high will get up to about 81. It's 63 right now in Wappingers Falls.
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0: All right, we're coming back. We're going to give away those tickets for the Wine and Food Festival as we play Wine or No Wine. Coming up next.
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0: done. I'll wait. Until the song's done. 101.5 WPDH, about 7:46. We got rain showers this morning. Thunderstorms expected this afternoon. They could be severe, too. That's why we're in a flood watch for a lot of areas of the Hudson Valley this morning throughout the afternoon. High temperature about 81 degrees. Right now it's 63 in Beacon. All right, we're going to open up the phone lines and give away some tickets for this very cool event. It is the Wine and Food Festival. I love both of those things, wine and food, and they're all going to be there for you to enjoy September 12th and 13th at the Dutchess County Fairgrounds. If you want to be there, we're going to be playing Wine or No Wine. So give us a call, 471-WPDH. That's 845-471-9734. And Jana's not here this morning, so Bobby, you are going to have to do the Wine or No Wine a cappella all by yourself.
1: I'm riding solo.
0: All right. I'm not helping you out because I'm running into the contest here. So let's get into it. Let's see. WPDH. Who is this? Hello? Are you there? Is someone there? I hear breathing. All right, we'll go to the next line then. WPDH. Who is this?
2: Yeah, this is Elvis.
0: Elvis, is your name really Elvis?
2: No, I'm the guy that sang Elvis with Morris and Robin.
0: You sang Elvis with us.
2: It was Pullman Wash about 3 years ago.
0: Oh, 3 years ago. All right. I don't remember yesterday. So, but thank you for joining us, Elvis. What's your real name?
2: Lee.
0: Lee. All right. Yeah. So Lee, you ready to play Wine or No Wine?
2: Sure.
0: Maybe you can sing with Bobby Welber in Elvis.
1: Yeah.
0: The Wine or No.
2: I know Bobby will remember me.
1: Yeah, I remember. I remember.
0: All right. So we'll see if you can do Wine or No Wine with Bobby Welber. You ready? On the count of three, say wine or no wine. Ready? One, two, three.
3: Wine or no wine.
0: You left Bobby hanging, Elvis. Elvis has left the building, I guess.
1: Yeah.
2: I was focusing, man.
0: All right. Yeah. So let's do the contest then. None of this,
2: all right.
0: This is craziness. All right. So let's. Here's how it works. We got three wines that are either real or ones that we made up. So we're gonna give you the name. If you think it's a real wine, you say wine. If you think it's one we made up, you say no wine. And if you get enough right, you're going to the Wine and Food Festival, okay?
2: Sounds great.
0: All right, Elvis. Here we go. The first one is called The Reckless Goat.
3: Wine or no wine?
2: I say wine.
0: The Reckless Goat. I would drink that wine, but unfortunately it's not a real wine. It's all right. We still have two more to go, Elvis. Here we go. The next one is called Ménage à Trois.
3: Wine or no wine?
2: Wine.
0: That is a wine. Was that a Stevie Nicks impression? Sound a little goatish.
1: Yeah, well, I don't know.
0: What? Okay. All right, here's the last one. We got to get this one right, Elvis, so you can go. So listen very carefully. Your final one is Seven Deadly Zins.
3: Wine or no wine?
2: Wine.
0: I think it's a wine. You're right! All right. Yeah. There you go. Well done. You pulled it out at the end. Congratulations. You got yourself tickets to the Wine and Food Festival at the Dutchess County Fairgrounds.
2: All I can say is thank you very much.
0: Perfectly done. All right. Hang on the line. We'll get you hooked up. And again, if you want to get your own tickets for the Hudson Valley Wine and Food Fest, just head on over and get those advanced tickets now. You can save some money. 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
0: We got attorney Jana Spillmore on her way in. 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We'll talk about that with Jana coming up.
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0: Stones, 101.5 WPDH. It's the Boris Show. Time right now is 8:01. We do have rain showers this morning on and off. Thunderstorms will be popping up later on this afternoon, and they could be severe in some areas, too. That's why we got that flood watch. So keep your eyes to the skies and stay tuned. We'll keep you posted on just how bad those get a little bit later on today. Right now, 67 degrees in Walden, and it's going to get up to about 81 later on.
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2: Well, we're looking at 44 going westbound. If you're headed towards the area, the ramps for 9, that's gotten a little slow. Going through Fishkill, not too bad. Taking it on to 9, 52 by 84, just a little slow, the ramps there. We even had a little bit of a fender bender on 84. This one was by the Taconic going eastbound, so a bit of a slowdown. Your 84 going through 684 actually looks okay for us. We have a good ride at the Ensville Traffic Circle now. It was a little busy earlier on. And the throughway traffic, we were talking about the overnight construction and how bad it was down by the bridge. But now things are easing out nicely. 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
0: All right, thank you, Christina. Time for the news. Mid-Hudson Valley Federal Credit Union. 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
3: Here are the headlines that are trending now at Hudson Valley Post. A flood watch is in effect for the entire region today. The National Weather Service is expecting scattered thunderstorms this afternoon, capable of producing heavy downpours with rainfall rates of up to 2 inches per hour in some spots, and totals potentially hitting 3 inches in the hardest hit areas. Dutchess, Ulster, Orange, Putnam, Rockland, and West Treasure counties are all included in this flood watch. The biggest reminder from experts, if you come across a flooded road, do not drive through it, turn around so you don't drown. A former village trustee is dead after a hit and run outside of a Sullivan County village hall. The Woodridge Fire Department says Ronald Cates was struck and killed Wednesday afternoon on Dairyland Road, right in front of Woodridge Village Hall in the Catskills. The 81-year-old was also a former member of the Woodridge Fire Department. State police investigated the scene, and they're searching for the driver who took off. As of this morning, it's unclear if anyone is in custody. New York State is set to receive roughly $1 billion after Meta settled its federal trial with several states. New York Attorney General Tish James says the money will go towards investing in new resources for local communities and restrictions on Meta platforms for young people. Eligible programs include grants to train mental health professionals who work with kids, after-school initiatives, and public health programs serving teens. James called the deal a major step towards breaking the cycle of social media addiction, adding children in New York are suffering while companies like Meta reap huge profits. And finally, RFK Jr.'s poops are said to be, quote, orgasmic.
0: Oh, I didn't need this morning. What is this all about?
3: Well, RFK Jr.'s personal doctor. He wants Americans to know that a proper poop should be wipe-free and, in his words, nearly orgasmic. Dr. Sean O'Mara developed a diet built on grass-fed meat, fermented foods, and old-world cheese that he says produces fast, odorless, toilet paper-free bathroom experiences. RFK Jr. apparently lost 20 pounds on it. J.D. Vance joined in for Lent, and he never stopped.
0: No, he never lost the weight either, though. I've seen pictures of him.
3: This doctor says that he could poop behind a sheet at a dinner party, and nobody would notice.
0: Not that I've tried it, mind you. That's a weird, very specific thing to say.
3: I agree.
0: You know he's totally done that.
3: Yeah, and hopefully he never gets invited to a party again because he's going to try.
0: What are you doing with that sheet over there? Oh, never mind. Never mind.
3: Yeah. Outside experts say that a meat-heavy diet without fiber can cause constipation. That is the opposite problem that he says is happening. And one person followed the diet, and he developed cholesterol so high that it seeped through his hands.
0: Wait. He He's sleeping cholesterol through his hands?
3: He died of all meats and
0: but at least he doesn't
3: cheese.
0: Have to wipe.
3: So. Yeah, exactly. Those
0: he's got to wipe his hands, though.
3: Yeah, good point.
0: Oh. Using all that toilet paper for his hands instead.
3: You get news updates all day at HudsonValleyPost.com or using your Hudson Valley Post and PDH mobile apps.
0: No one wanted that, but thank you, Bobby. let's get back to here's Motley Crue. We've got attorney Jonas Spielborn joining us next. It's WPDH.

0: H. It's the Boris Show, 11 minutes after 8 o'clock. We got rain showers this morning, thunderstorms later on this afternoon. Could be severe, too. We got that flood watch in effect. Our high is going to be about 81 degrees. And right now, in the studio, it's attorney Jonna Spilborg. Good morning, Jonna.
1: You know, we miss the cats when you're not here.
0: I showed Jenna how to play the cats.
1: Yeah, no, we're going to have to show her again.
0: All right, I'll show her again how to do the cats. It's always good to have you here.
1: Always good to be here.
0: And now this is very interesting. We got a letter with a warning that I didn't know about GLP-1s. A lot of people are on these drugs now.
1: So many.
0: If you have a coworker that looks like they recently melted like a candle, they're probably on the GLP-1.
1: No, you know what I say? They look like they just came out of the dryer.
0: It's a weird weight loss. It's not a natural weight loss. You can totally tell.
1: Yeah.
0: Like it's that John Goodman thing going on. Yeah. But all right, so let's get into this, because if you are on one of those drugs, there is a side effect I did not know about.
1: So this is a little bit of a concern. I don't want to panic anybody. It's not that much of a concern. It's not going to totally get you out of a DWI charge. But here's what.
0: All right, well, let's talk about it. Let's get into this letter. Yeah. Let me read the letter first. It says, "Dear Judge Jonna, I'm on Ozempic for weight loss. And I've heard that Ozempic and other weight loss shots can cause a false positive breathalyzer reading. I don't drink and drive, but it makes me nervous that if I were ever pulled over, I could blow positive even if I hadn't been drinking. Is there any truth to that? And what should someone on these medications do if they are stopped for suspected DWI?" So let's answer this. Is there any truth to this?
1: So there can be a little bit of truth to that. So let's dispel the myth that it's not, if you're on any of these GLP-1s, the Ozempic, the Mounjaro, there are others. If you're on any of them, they're not automatically going to cause a false reading from a breathalyzer, whether it's the roadside, the preliminary breath test, or the actual breathalyzer. But think about what these drugs do. And sidebar, this kind of phenomenon can happen even if you're not on these drugs, if you're in ketosis. Because I think, and part of the reason why these people who are on them kind of lose weight funny, they cause the body to go into ketosis. And ketosis can, it changes your metabolism so that it emits like acetone and things that can mimic the ethanol that is the substance that the breathalyzers are supposed to detect. So two things happen. I think the bigger issue is not so much that these drugs will cause a false positive, but that if you're in ketosis, whether it's because you're on the drugs or not, the first thing that happens when you get pulled over is, you know, when the cops are pulling you over, let's say it's late at night, you know, it's a Saturday night, and the cops are going to be looking for indicators of you being under the influence. So the first thing they look for are glassy eyes, odor of alcohol. Well, these drugs, vis-a-vis you being in ketosis, can actually give off something that smells like you have an odor of alcohol.
0: Oh.
1: So that's going to, you know, it does give you a very, ask anybody who's on them, it gives you a very funny breath smell that can smell almost like, like an odor of alcohol.
0: Okay, I didn't know that.
1: So in that sense, you're now, maybe if that weren't the case, the cop wouldn't suspect you of driving under the influence, but that could kick off, you know, the series of events, the field sobriety test and all that stuff.
0: I guess I would assume, because your metabolism is all kind of messed up a little bit, if you even have a little bit of alcohol, it might maybe come out a little bit more, right?
1: So it doesn't, there isn't any study that says it's going to, that these GLP-1s are going to elevate any sort of alcohol that you already have in your system. But the other interesting thing is not these GLP-1s, excuse me, there's a blood pressure medicine, a specific medication that can do that. So there's, which is not a GLP-1, but if you're on this certain blood pressure medication and you have any alcohol in your system, this medication has been known to actually elevate your true blood alcohol level.
0: I would have think as well that, like, if you're used to being able to handle a certain amount of alcohol when you were a jolly, a few pounds more, and all of a sudden now you weigh like half your weight because you're on these drugs, you probably can't drink as much and drive, because it really is depends on your weight as well, right?
1: So that, well, it does. It depends on your weight and how much of your weight
0: You can't have
1: that.
0: Two drinks if you did before, because you weigh half as what you had before.
1: And here's the other thing that people don't think about. When you're on these GLP-1s, They're supposed to decrease your, I think the way they work, I'm not on them. I should be on them. The way they work is, I got that stubborn five pounds.
0: Oh, that's not what these drugs are for 5 pounds.
1: But they're supposed to decrease your appetite, right? Which means that your stomach most of the time will be empty. And when your stomach is empty, it will increase the speed with which the alcohol will get into your system.
0: All right. So let's, this person is worried. Should they be like concerned driving around if, you know, they're not drinking at all and they're driving around? Should they be concerned if they get pulled over for a DWI?
1: So here's the thing. If you get pulled over and you're suspected of DWI, like I said, the first concern is you might smell like you have an odor of alcohol when you don't. So that's going to kick off that series of events. But if you were to get arrested, it is very relevant. So don't tell the cop, because I have said this for 20 years. Don't be blabbering to the cop if you're on the side of the road. But it is very important to tell your attorney because it could very well help you in your defense. The other thing that I'm thinking of, just thinking ahead, I haven't had this happen, is if you've had a DWI and you have an ignition interlock device, which is very sensitive and picks up a lot of things, whether it's the mouthwash you had or something that Ambisol in your teeth, like it could also affect that. So there are a million reasons why if something like that happens to you and you're on these sort of drugs or a blood pressure medication, you don't tell the cops, you tell your lawyer. It could be relevant, but it's not going to cause a false positive. Like if you haven't had any alcohol, it's not going to show alcohol, but it can show other things that might mimic alcohol.
0: Okay. All right. Well, this is good information. I didn't know about any of this. All right. Thank you, Jonna. We're going to come back. We've got more. I'm going to get an update on one of these high-profile cases that's going on, the Lindsay
1: Clancy. Big day
0: Clancy
1: today. That's what we're going to talk about.
0: We'll talk about that coming up next.
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0: That's Queen, 101.5 WPDH. It is the Boris Show. 8:29 right now. We're back with Attorney Jonas Spilbor.
1: Yeah.
0: And I guess closing arguments are going on for this Lindsey Clancy case that we talked about.
1: So, yeah, I know you were on vacation, Boris, for a lot of this trial, but the nation is gripped because it's just so polarizing. So just for anybody who doesn't have a TV, Lindsey Clancy was a youngish mother of three. She was a labor and delivery nurse. She was suffering from postpartum depression that apparently went into a postpartum psychosis. This is her defense that compelled her to kill not one, not two, but all three of her very young children.
0: And she said a lot of the mental health help that she was seeking out failed her, and they didn't help her out.
1: Which was evident. So the one thing I think both sides agree on in the trial is she absolutely was suffering from some sort of mental disease. Absolutely, positively was. But in terms of the law in Massachusetts, did that mental disease cause her to either not appreciate the wrongfulness of her actions, or was she unable to conform her actions with the law? That is the test that the jury has to contend with. And this is so bizarre to me, Boris, because she has ample supporters all outside the courtroom wearing pink shirts that think she should walk and not be criminally responsible. That's the buzzword. And then you have other supporters wearing the white shirts, and they're supporting the victims, the kids, and they think that she was, not that she was sane, but that she should be held criminally responsible for what she did. And so I've been following it and analyzing it on television, and I have gone back and forth. It's been about a month-long trial, maybe 5 weeks or so. Some days I'm on her side. Some days I'm on the prosecution's side.
0: But from a legal standpoint, do you think there's a clear way this is going to shake out or no?
1: Because here's the problem. If it comes down to a battle of the experts, as these cases often do, you know, she had experts to say, yep, she was in psychosis, didn't know what she was doing, couldn't control herself, she's not criminally responsible. And of course, the prosecution has the opposite. They said, no, she, you know, here's the evidence that she knew what she was doing. The voices that she said she heard only occurred while she was killing. That's really abnormal. She was very organized, very methodic. So these jurors are going to have to decide which of these experts they believe, if any. And that's why I'm predicting a hung jury. I don't think you're going to get 12 people to agree, right? So if they don't agree, it's going to be different. Like if some of them agree with the prosecution, the others agree with the defense, you're going to have a hung jury. If they can't decide at all what to believe, in that case, they're going to have to acquit her because then the prosecution hasn't proved beyond a reasonable doubt.
0: Shadow of a doubt, yeah.
1: So closing arguments are today, and because of just the complexities, I don't think we're going to have a verdict anytime soon. And if I'm right, we're not going to have a verdict at all.
0: Really? Do you think it's going to be some time? All right. Well, we'll find out next week. We can keep us posted on all that.
1: Yes, we will.
0: And again, if somebody has a question, something that we can talk about on the show, how do they reach you?
1: That's easy. Call my office, 845-485-2LAW. That's 485-2529. You can visit my website at jonasspilborlaw.com or my favorite, find me on Facebook.
0: All right. We'll talk to you next week.
1: Thanks, Boris.
0: All right.
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3: Hey, Boris. It looks like we're 9W. Traffic is all built up southbound and Town Road, 9W by Chestnut Lane, going down through 84. It's a little sluggish as well. 84 looks fine, though, so if you use it and you're by Route 17, that going around the Goshen area and through Middletown and then going right on across the bridge or out through 684 and Brewster, that's all been okay for us. You're right, if you're in the Garrison area, 9D looks decent. No troubles on 9 even. If you're making your way up through 301, it's just a little bit of a slowdown, or through North Highland. These areas with traffic light delays will get you. 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
0: So we got rain showers this morning. Thunderstorms could pop up this afternoon, and they could be severe in certain areas. So you're going to want to, you know, stay posted if you have any outdoor things you want to do. We'll keep you posted here at WPDH with the latest. We have that flood watch in effect because of those severe storms that are anticipated. Right now, it's 68 degrees in Poughkeepsie. We're getting up to about 81 later on today. We're coming back. We've got more Boris Show on the way. Don't move.
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0: Journey 101.5 WPDH. It is the Boris Show, about 8:47 right now. And yeah, we have some rain showers on and off happening right now throughout the Hudson Valley. Those are going to turn to thunderstorms probably like around 3 o'clock, I think, is when they're supposed to really be bad. We'll keep you posted and let you know what's going on with that. But we do have a flood watch in effect. Our high temperature could be about 81 degrees. Right now it's 68 degrees in Wappingers Falls. So how you doing over there, Bobby?
1: I'm doing well. It's kind of cold in here, though.
0: Yeah. Got a little chilly. This is usually the time when Jana will put her blanket on. She left her Looney Tunes blanket. Yeah. If you want to borrow that.
1: No, I can manage. But it just from being in my office for the past hour and then coming back in here, do you really feel how cold it is?
0: Yeah,
1: in here?
0: I like it cold. I like a nice cold studio. It keeps me awake. Yeah.
1: I prefer cold over hot, so I agree with that. But this is a bit cold.
0: I once back in the early 2000s, I went to go see Late Show with David Letterman. Mm-hmm. And that was the coldest studio I think I've ever been in.
1: Really?
0: Even colder than this is right now. And I guess he famously enjoyed having the studio freezing cold because he said it kept his guests a little more lively.
1: And didn't he typically wear long sleeves and like a suit?
0: Yeah,
1: jacket,
0: he had a whole,
1: right?
0: He had a whole suit on.
1: He's warm anyway. He's not like us in t-shirts right now.
0: Yeah.
1: And you're wearing shorts.
0: Well, you know, you could wear a suit if you wanted to.
1: Yeah, but it's radio.
0: We had a DJ back in the 90s when I worked here. I think it was on our, used to have an oldies station. He used to play oldies. He would wear a suit every day to work. And he would do
1: for
0: his show
1: oldies. Wow.
0: For the oldies station. He would do and this is back before there was the internet and people taking pictures and videos all the time.
1: Yeah, and we still take
0: We were the only ones that saw this guy, and he wore a suit every day, and he did his show in a suit.
1: Well, isn't the expression, don't dress for the job you have, dress for the job you want?
0: Yes.
1: And I dress like I'm a radio person because I want this radio job. Yeah.
0: He's moved on. Yeah. So I think he's now a car salesman. So good for him.
1: And he probably has to dress up nicely.
0: He's wearing a suit every day. Yeah. He dressed for the job he wanted.
1: Yeah.
0: We're going to come back. We've got more Boris Show on the way. When we return, we've got news and traffic coming up. Also, this next hour, our Listener of the Day contest. Robin Taylor's going to be in with Rock News, too. So don't move.
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0: Eagles. 101.5 WPDH. It is the Boris Show. Time right now is 8:59. We got rain showers this morning. Watch out for those thunderstorms that are going to be popping up later on this afternoon. We have a flood watch in effect. They could get pretty severe later on today. High temperature is going to be about 81. It's 68 right now in Poughkeepsie.
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2: All right, we'll go down to Chappaqua, where we had an accident on the Taconic northbound by Route 100, so only one lane was open. That's about 10 minutes worth of traffic. Even in Yonkers for the Sawmill southbound by Exit 3, one lane was blocked off with a crash there. Wallkill, the delay westbound near 118 and 116 with the construction. It's going to take an extra 5 minutes for you. Won't be bad, though, for your 84 ride. We're checking out the cameras, even going across the bridge. Looks like you're okay. 9W southbound has been slow around Fostertown Road southbound. This one by Audible. Audible makes traffic less of an annoyance and more of an opportunity for another chapter. Audible, stories that speak to you. 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
0: All right, we'll talk to you tomorrow.
2: All right, great. 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
0: Time for the news with Bobby Walber. Bobby, what's happening?
3: Here are the headlines that are trending now at Hudson Valley Post. Police in the lower Hudson Valley, they uncovered a secret backroom casino operating inside of a popular sports bar. New Rochelle police raided the Union Avenue sports bar following an investigation and uncovered a private room in the back of the building that they say was used for illegal gambling. Officers seized four video-style slot machines and arrested the 35-year-old bar owner, charging her with promoting gambling and possession of a gambling device. Police said that the business has also been referred to the New York State Liquor Authority for multiple violations and a review of its liquor license. A flood watch is officially in effect across the entire Hudson Valley today. The National Weather Service warns that a heavy line of afternoon and evening thunderstorms could dump up to 2 inches of rain per hour, with total rainfall topping 3 inches in some areas. Severe downpours will likely cause rapid flash flooding in low-lying spots, urban areas, and local creeks. Emergency officials stress that if you encounter flooded roads today, turn around and don't drown. The FIFA World Cup is adding up to be a big winner for New York and New Jersey's economy. New York Governor Kathy Hochul says the 8 matches played at the Meadowlands generated $3.5 billion across the two states, and that was slightly higher than the expected total. The tournament also created 27,000 jobs and led to more than $400 million in state and local taxes. And finally, a boat operator near Norway has now been fined over $5,000 for simply waking up a sleeping polar bear. The boat operator used the foghorn for this. The vessel was sailing about 600 miles from the North Pole when someone on the boat spotted the bear napping on land and decided to honk the horn at it.
0: So they did it on purpose. It's not like they mistakenly woke up the polar bear.
3: And then watched the bear wake up and simply move to another spot. Under local law, needlessly disturbing a polar bear is illegal, and the operator did agree to pay the fine. The bear went back to sleep somewhere else. Turns out $5,000 is a very expensive alarm clock.
0: I wish I could, fine my neighbors $5,000 for playing loud music on a weekday night during the summertime for disturbing me.
3: Especially
0: how can the polar bear has more protection than I do?
3: It's a very good point, yes.
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0: All right, Bobby, thank you. Talk to you tomorrow. Here's Poison. It's the Boris Show, WPDH. 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

0: That's the police. Every little thing she does is magic. It's 101.5 WPDH. Back quarter after 9 right now. We've got rain showers this morning. Thunderstorms later this afternoon. Flood watch in effect with a high of about 81. Right now it's 71 degrees in Beacon. Hey, Robin Taylor's here. Hey, Robin.
1: Hey, Morris. What's going on? Where's your entourage?
0: My entourage?
1: Yes. You're all alone in the studio.
0: Just Jana, you're talking? Where's Jana?
1: And Bobby. Bobby's
0: done for the day. He just did his last newscast.
1: You know, sometimes...
0: Jana's not feeling well, so she's not here today.
1: Poor Jana. I hope she feels better.
0: Yeah, hopefully
1: she gave me lovely coasters. She gave me my own set of coasters yesterday.
0: Hold on a second. So...
1: She got a set for the studio.
0: I know. I was very excited about these coasters. So... Jana, she posted a video of this up on Facebook yesterday of these coasters that she got, and she presented them to us on the air like early in the show yesterday. Oh, look at these coasters I got. They're so cool. I'm like, oh my God, those are awesome. I love them.
1: And she got them at like Dollar Tree.
0: Yeah. But
1: Is that cool?
0: Yeah. Yeah. And I was like, that's great. I didn't realize that she bought them for you.
1: Here they are. No.
0: Why wouldn't she give them to me? Why
1: would
0: they give them to you?
1: She bought me my own set.
0: That's what I'm saying. She didn't buy me my own set. Why did she buy you a set?
1: Because girls do that. Girls bond like that, and they figure other girls get excited over cute things like that. And, you know, we exchange like little things about our houses. It's a girl thing. She'd probably feel stupid buying you coasters, but it's different for
0: cool.
1: me.
0: I like them.
1: Well, take the studio ones.
0: I'm going to steal these.
1: But yeah, so anyway.
0: Well, that was very nice.
1: If you're listening,
0: I'm glad
1: Jana,
0: you guys are giving gifts to each other. That's nice.
1: Well, yeah.
0: I didn't get anything, but that's nice.
1: Well, maybe you should hang out here more.
0: I'm here every day. This is my show. It's called The Boris Show.
1: Well, maybe you should hang out a little later with us.
0: We'll come back. We've got more Boris Show on the way next. When we return, we've got our Listener of the Day contest. Robin Taylor's got rock news for us a little bit later on, too, so don't move.
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1: Rumors spreading around in that Texas town about the shack outside the game. And you know what I'm talking about. 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

0: There you go. 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It's 101.5 WPDH. It's the Boris Show. Time right now is about 9:29. We got rain showers this morning. Watch out for those thunderstorms. They're going to get kind of bad later on this afternoon. Our high temperature is going to be about 81. We do have that flood watch in effect, so just be warned. 71 right now in Newburgh, and it's time for our Listener of the Day contest, brought to you by Benny Water. 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All right, so here's a question for you guys. Someone has been liking Bobby Welber's old Instagram photos, very specific photos. What kind of photos are they liking, which is creeping him out? There's a specific account or two that have been dipping into Bobby Welber's archive of photos. Why have they been liking all of his photos? If you know the answer, you were listening earlier, text it to us on the WPDH app. If your text is correct, you could be selected as today's Listener of the Day and score that T-shirt from Joker Ink and Beacon, providing custom screen printing and embroidery. 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

0: 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It is the Boris Show, about 9:45 right now. And we're looking at rain showers throughout the morning. It's going to be kind of a bleak day. Thunderstorms could be very strong later on, so watch out for that. We've got a flood watch in effect throughout the whole Hudson Valley until this afternoon, until this evening. So be careful out there. High of about 81 right now. It's 71 degrees in Beacon. And that's going to do it for us today.
1: Really?
0: I forgot. Robin Taylor's here. I got all thrown off because Janice's not here.
1: Janice's not here today.
0: Yeah, sorry about that. We do have to do... you're still doing rock news?
1: Yeah, I still do rock news.
0: We're still, all right. Robin's still here, by the way. Let's do rock news. Here we go.
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0: o'clock news.
1: My apologies, Robin. I'm so sorry.
2: I think you knew. I think you knew it was not going to be good rock news today, and you decided, I don't want to hear about another one.
1: I'm doing three people's jobs today.
2: All right. So you left early yesterday. Of course, we talked about Dolly Parton. I'm sure you guys did, too, during the day. A little bit about Tim Curry today. Tim Curry did pass away at the age of 80. Frank and Footer in the Rocky Horror Picture Show. And a lot of other things, too, Tim Curry did. He was in Pirates of Penzance. He also was the clown in the miniseries It. Yeah. He did a really scary job of that. And, you know, he had suffered a stroke back in, I think, 2012, which I thought it did disable him, but I thought it actually affected his mind more than it did. And then last Sunday morning, I was watching the CBS Sunday Morning Show, and they rebroadcast an interview from October of 2025. I didn't realize it was a rebroadcast until he just passed away. But anyway, he talked about the stroke and he talked about the Rocky Horror Picture Show. And he also said that he, at this point, is not afraid of death, that he rather embraces the idea at this point. So fly high, Tim Curry.
1: Yeah.
2: And we'll just keep it at that for rock news for today. Okay, now you hit the music for us.
1: What do you have coming up on the...
3: From the O'Connor and Partners personal injury attorney.
1: The hell? Now this thing isn't working.
2: We're going to be doing and water songs today when Hopkins comes in. So we're going to be doing some river songs, anything that has to do with bodies of water. Oh. Could be a creek, could be an ocean.
1: Up on Cripple Creek?
2: Could be that.
1: The ocean?
2: Could be that. The river? Could be that. We've got some cool water songs coming up today.
1: Okay, cool. That'll be fun.
2: For a watery, rainy day.
1: Is there a pond song?
2: I couldn't find a pond song. I couldn't find a puddle song either, and I'm not going with puddle of mud. So I figured, ponds and puddles.
1: They can listen and find out what you're going to be doing. That'll be good.
2: That's a great idea.
1: All right. I'll be tuning in. We want to thank everybody for tuning in this morning. Thanks to Bobby Bulber, Christina on traffic. Jenna hopefully will be here tomorrow. We got a big Friday plan for you guys. We're going to be kicking off the weekend. Lots of stuff going on tomorrow, including more tickets for the Hudson Valley Wine and Food Festival. The Dutchess County Fair is just getting into high gear, too. We'll talk more about that. So have yourselves a great rest of the day. We'll see you back here tomorrow.
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0: 101.5 WPDH, the home of rock and roll. Bodies of Water, that is our theme today, kicking it off with Neil Young, Down by the River. And I think river songs are really appropriate for the Hudson River Valley, of course. I'm Robin Taylor. We got Hopkins right here. How you doing, Hopkins?
1: Yes. These rivers and bodies of water are probably cleaner than the Hudson, though.
0: Well, that is true, but there are not many quite as beautiful as the mighty Hudson. We're going to stick with rivers for a couple minutes here. CCR, John Fogerty, and Green River on 101.5 WPDH, the home of rock and roll for 50 years.

101.5 WPDH, the home of rock and roll. Take me to the river, Talking Heads. When you talk about covers that are like just as good as the original, that one always comes to mind. I think they do a great version of Take Me to the River, originally done 1974 by Reverend Al Green. It was a great song. The original is great too, but the remake just as good in my opinion. It's Robin Taylor and Hopkins. We're taking it to the river today in all kinds of bodies of water. Let's head to the ocean with Led Zeppelin, 101.5 WPDH.

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0: from the Grateful Dead. That's one of those songs. Thank you, Hopkins, for indulging me and letting me sit through that one. Because I just, that I love that song so, so much. We're doing water songs today as our theme. Let's get some Eddie Money.
1: You have to add the Grateful Dead. If he didn't put it in the playlist.
0: I did. I'm like, come on. I had Ripple in there. Okay. Yeah. Ripple and still water. Yeah, I wasn't giving up that one. But but we will get that Eddie Money on right now. We're gonna walk on water, 101.5 WPDH.

0: 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That's what we're concentrating on today. Eddie Money, Walk on Water. Eddie Money, he's been to this radio station a few times. I mean, may he rest in peace. And every time, I got to tell you, the guy was such an entitled pain. I mean, he was a nice guy, but like, Eddie Money, there's no smoking in the studio, and he'd still light up a cigarette. Like, nobody tells the money man. Nobody tells the money man you can't smoke. Eddie Money, there's no food in the studio. Nobody tells the money man. Nope. Where's the party? Party's here. He was pretty funny, a tad annoying at times, but a great musician. Eddie Money, sort of a friend of the radio station.
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0: I'm Robin
1: friends
0: Taylor.
1: Fair weather friends.
0: The
1: ones that talk about you behind your back.
0: Yes, and as we are doing right now. And he's not even alive.
1: He's dead, Robin.
0: I know.
1: He can't defend himself.
0: So sorry, Eddie Money. Actually, I hear he was a nice guy, and he's got a wonderful family, too. A friend of mine is friends with his wife and kids, and he was a fine man, Eddie Money. Okay. My apology is done now to Eddie Money fans.
1: Do you remember the Geico ads he did some years ago?
0: No.
1: Oh, check them out. They are pretty funny.
0: I didn't even realize he did them.
1: It's just all him.
0: I'm going to check those out. Yeah. So everybody check those out.
1: It's his personality come together right there.
0: Very cool. So we've got looks like some water coming out of the sky later on today and some more water songs next right here on the home of rock and roll.
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7: Humid today with showers and thunder showers. Could see some flash flooding even. Today's high near 80. Tonight, mostly cloudy and humid. Some showers and thunder showers. Tonight's low in the mid-60s. We're looking at 71 degrees right now, right here in Poughkeepsie.
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We've got more tickets to give away for the Wine and Food Festival at the Dutchess County Fairgrounds. We'll do that at 7:45 with Wine or No Wine. Jenna will be back. She's got her entertainment report for us. Plus, we're going to go to the Welber Zone and check out all the movies that are opening up this weekend. It's all happening Friday morning on the Boris Show right here on WPDH.

0: 101.5 WPDH, the home of rock and roll. That is the band wrapping up an hour of water music up on Cripple Creek. We did all kinds of bodies of water today. Also, Bruce Springsteen with The River. Nice selection today, in my humble opinion. What do you think, Hopkins?
1: If you say so yourself.
0: Yeah, if I say so myself.
1: You're making the playlist.
0: It was a good selection of water songs, bodies of water songs. Anyway, I am so glad you joined me for this. You know what? I can't find my schedule for tomorrow. Do you remember what we're doing tomorrow? Is it time?
1: We'll do some of the leftovers on, do we have any songs with tub water in the title?
0: I think we're doing maybe...
1: Clog sink?
0: No. I think we're doing maybe time songs tomorrow. Have we done that yet?
1: Maybe 3 or 5 times. I don't know. No, I think this is a different, kind of a different take on it.
0: Tomorrow, here we go. Yes, it's all time songs. So tomorrow's going to be fun. Like there's time in every title of the song that we play tomorrow. So that'll be fun. And of course, the fun continues with Hopkins next. We got a whole lot of lunch coming up at noon. If there's something you'd like to hear, give us a call, 845-471-WPDH. Thank you so much for listening. Stay dry. I'll catch you back here tomorrow morning. Peace.
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going real, real old school, way back to Zombies. Line of Out Thursday, 101.5. It is WPDH, home of rock and roll. Got some deep cuts and rarities and old tracks coming up at the top of the hour. We'll do it again at 1 o'clock. It is Hopkins, 40 minutes of nonstop rock with Tom.

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Well, areas around some of the local colleges, there's going to be a lot more traffic as the students are coming back. It's that time of year. What was your favorite or maybe least favorite subject in school? You can talk to us at WPDH.com. Hot for Teachers, Van Halen.

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Kansas 101.5, it is WPDH. Hopkins here. So if you live in New Jersey, maybe you commute to New Jersey. Starting October 5th, new Bon Jovi-themed scratch-off lottery tickets are going to become available. Is Wanted Dead or Alive

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0: Metallica, Nothing Else Matters, 101.5 WPDH. It is the home of rock and roll. We kind of touched upon this before, but if you remember the video for Nothing Else Matters, it features a lot of film behind the scenes, the band on tour, on the road, the recording process. One scene that really stood out was Lars Ulrich throwing darts at a picture of Kip Winger from the band Winger, which around 1991... hair metal was kind of on its last leg at that point. Within a year, it was kind of, I'm not going to say completely phased out, but it definitely got demonized. It was newer forms of music that were kind of coming along. Years later, though, James Hetfield actually phoned Kip and said, okay, look, there was nothing personal about that. We have nothing against you. And I guess the two of them actually, they got along and they kind of joked about it. So luckily, no hard feelings. It is Hopkins. Hope you guys have a great day. Dutchess County Fair continues. You can stop by the PDH tent. Weather bearing. I know they're expecting some storms later, but right now we're okay. So if you want to donate to Sparrow's Nest, buy a t-shirt, and also maybe pick up one of those golden keys for the Harley, you could do that. So stop by. We'll be there today and through the weekend. Got your weather forecast here in just a bit.
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1: Flood watch in effect in the area. Showers and heavy thunderstorms possible this afternoon. Highs in the lower 80s, lows in the 60s tonight with more rain expected. Clearing out, partly cloudy in the 80s tomorrow for Friday. Get all your forecast details on the PDH mobile app.
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We've got more tickets to give away for the Wine and Food Festival at the Dutchess County Fairgrounds. 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

0: Stone Temple Pilots, it's Plush, 101.5 WPDHC, home of rock and roll. STP continues with the leadership of Jeff Gute, their lead singer, who has quite a history in rock, going back over 20 years. Some smaller bands. He wasn't exactly like, you know, a big mainstream star back then. But after that kind of fell through, he decided to get on The X Factor, which I was never into those reality singing shows, but I think on season two, he had to go in front of Simon Cowell, and he got voted off eventually. So he came back for season three. He wasn't going to be held back, and Simon kind of made fun of him at the time, calling him a grandpa and making fun of his age. He was 37, so he was a little bit older than some of the other contestants, but not that old. But Jeff didn't let it bother him. He just kind of leaned into the jokes, and a couple of years later, he tried out for Alice in Chains. He did not get that gig, but then several years after that, when STP was looking for a singer, he beat out thousands, potentially thousands of other singers, and landed the big gig. Fronting Stone Temple Pilots, and the band continues to make new music and tour to this day. We got 40 minutes of nonstop rock. Tedeschi Trucks Band coming to Bethel Monday. We'll get you there about 12:50.
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6: 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How about yourself? 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
1: Hello, Hopkins. Scott from Middletown.
0: What's up, Scott?
1: How you doing, bro? Yeah, my brother-in-law, me and my brother-in-law are working together, Floyd Storms. He's, you know, he's called PDH, a long-time listener.
0: Oh, yeah, I remember Floyd.
1: Yeah, Floyd. Hey, Floyd, yo. We got Hopkins on the radio, on the phone.
2: Well, Hopkins.
0: Floyd Storms, how are you?
2: I'm good, and you, my man?
0: I always said you had the perfect name for radio if you decided to do that for a career.
2: Well, maybe I'll go retire soon, so maybe I'll get out of patent business. I'll join you.
0: What do you guys like to hear today?
1: Some Pink Floyd. How about Brain Damage?

0: Scott Floyd and the whole gang checking in. It's Brain Damage. Pink Floyd, 101.5. It is WPDH as we're doing a whole lot of lunch. You all request our PDH. Hello. Let's try this. PDH, hello.
1: Yeah, can I make a request?
0: Yeah.
1: Yeah, I wanted to hear Space Truckin' from Deep Purple.
0: Okay, who's this?
1: I haven't heard that in like 5 years or more. Doug from Fishkill. I have a short story.
0: Okay.
1: I had a recording studio in my house, and I had John Tobin here. He sponsored me back in the day.
0: Oh, that's really cool.
1: And I got all these old videos of him singing, and he had a great voice and a great attitude, and I lost contact with him. He moved out of the area, but I would love to post some of them, but I have a feeling he'd be like, oh, that's not happening.
0: Well, who knows? But,
1: and I just can't get enough of classic rock, you guys. I put you on every day, and that gets me going.

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0: 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All right, back to the phones. PDH, hello.
1: PDH Hopkins.
0: Hey, Chico, what's going on?
1: Now, can we talk about the Beatles? I was talking about yesterday. I was talking about you.
0: You're talking about me. I hope it was all good things and nothing bad.
1: No. Can I stop? I went to the fair. I stopped by the PDA's tent.
0: Oh, that's really cool. Did you buy a shirt?
1: No, I didn't buy a shirt. I didn't. I know about your shirt.
0: Did you see 38 Special?
1: No.
0: No. But you want to hear some Beatles say, right?
1: Yeah. Just PS, everybody. They're out there with the boombox. PDA's boombox is out there, too, at the fair.

0: requested music for Chico, the Beatles. It's all too much. Too much indeed. A little too much time sometimes. Solo Rock and Roll 101.5 WPDH. Ringo Starr and his All-Star Band. September the 25th, coming to Bethel Woods. Another show before that as part of our 50th anniversary concert series. John Fogerty, Steve Winwood, Sunday, September 13th. Tickets available. Just go to the website for all the details. Hope you got a chance to see 38 Special. I know Chico said he did not. But for those who were there, we saw some of the video footage. Hope you guys had a wonderful time at the fair. We're still there right now. You get to stop by, grab one of those T-shirts, or pick up one of those golden keys. Sign up, put your name in the box. You'll be qualified for the big bike giveaway coming up in the end of September. More of your requests. Got some requests of Def Leppard coming up after the break.
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2: Flood watch in effect. Scattered showers and heavy thunderstorms possible this afternoon with highs in the 80s, lows in the 60s. More rain expected tonight. And then partly cloudy in the 80s tomorrow for Friday. Get all your forecast details on the PDH mobile app.
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We've got more tickets to give away for the Wine and Food Festival at the Dutchess County Fairgrounds. We'll do that at 7:45 with Wine or No Wine. Jenna will be back. She's got her entertainment report for us. Plus, we're going to go to the Welber Zone and check out all the movies that are opening up this weekend. It's all happening Friday morning on the Boris Show right here on WPDH.

0: song about that first breakup that people have to go through. It's Pearl Jam Black. Rick checking in. He wanted to hear that today. Some requests of music, 101.5 WPDH. It is the home of rock and roll. Also, Diane and Hopewell checking in on the feedback, answering the question from the previous hour about your favorite and least favorite classes in school. She says P.E. was her least favorite. I think that could be for some people. P.E. in my school was an elective, so you didn't necessarily have to take it. A lot of other schools used to require it. I've said this many times. My least favorite topic was always math. I was terrible at it. My math skills are that of like a fifth grader, so close some doors, but here I am. Hope you guys are having a great day. Hey, Tedeschi Trucks Band, they're coming to Bethel Woods this coming Monday, so I've got a pair of tickets. Some people are asking about this. Let's take a caller 10. Caller 10 right now, 845-471-WPDH. You've got the tickets. We'll hook you up.
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It's Hopkins. How you guys doing?

Epic, Faith No More, see home of rock and roll, 101.5 WPDH. Another band that says, okay, we're done. We're never going to tour together ever again, work together ever again. And then a couple of months later, there must have been a good money offer. And all right, we changed our minds. 2027, Faith No More and System of a Down. We'll be touring. That should be a good one. 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

Led Zeppelin, Immigrant Song, 101.5 WPDH. Dee Snider, for years, he was in great physical shape. I mean, his shows were very active. He never believed in staying in the same spot at the same time. He's running around on stage, avoided the drugs, avoided the alcohol. But now he's 71 years old, and, you know, time just kind of took its toll, and he had to step aside. He has some health issues to address. Twisted getting back together with Sebastian Bach. They had their show in Springfield, Massachusetts, coming up this fall.

0: Live Lightning Crashes 101.5 WPDH. It is the home of rock and roll. A bunch of childhood friends from York, Pennsylvania, who are certainly not friends now. Another case where sometimes you need to have a good lawyer always available. Back in 2009, the band splits up and leads to multiple lawsuits back and forth. Ed Kowalczyk, the lead singer, is out. Then he's back in as of 2016, but now the name issues, the name Live, using the name Live, and more copyright problems continue within the group and ex-members. Just an absolute mess. Lots of rock and roll drama. Just never ends sometimes. It is Hopkins. Hope you guys are having a great day. Vinyl Vault Thursday will continue. Also, the Dutchess County Fair. Your shot to sign up again for a golden key for the golden anniversary Harley at O'Toole's to stop by the tent. Put your name in the box, and you'll be qualified to join us in the end of September for the bike giveaway.
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8: Flood watch in effect for the area. Showers and heavy thunderstorms possible this afternoon. Highs in the lower 80s, lows in the 60s tonight. 80s again, partly cloudy for Friday. Get all your forecast details on the PDH mobile app.
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We've got more tickets to give away for the Wine and Food Festival at the Dutchess County Fairgrounds. We'll do that at 7:45 with Wine or No Wine. Jenna will be back. She's got her entertainment report for us. Plus, we're going to go to the Welber Zone and check out all the movies that are opening up this weekend. It's all happening Friday morning on the Boris Show right here on WPDH.

0: 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It's 101.5 WPDH. Really appreciate you guys hanging out over the past couple of hours. Take us up next. We got some great videos and photos coming in from last night's show at the Dutchess County Fairgrounds, 38 special. 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The first of three 50th anniversary concerts. Going big time here for 50. Steve Winwood, John Fogerty coming to Bethel Woods. That's going to be concert number two and concert three. Ringo Starr and his all-star band, September the 25th. And you can get those details and all the touring information at the website. Just go there. Also on Facebook, Instagram, and X. 40 minutes of nonstop rock is on the way. Vinyl Vault Thursday, some more deep cuts. We'll see you tomorrow.
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Guess who, American Woman? 101.5 WPDH, the home of rock and roll. What's up? It's Tig Man. And I got to tell you, I had a great time yesterday at the Dutchess County Fair. Thanks to everybody that stopped by the PDH tent. We hung out there for a couple hours. And then, of course, 38 Special, the Wild-Eyed Southern Boys back in the Hudson Valley. Great show at the grandstand there. They packed the place. Place was packed. And the weather was awesome and all the hits. Just a great show from 38 Special last night. And again, thanks to everybody who stopped by. A lot of cool listeners who actually bought T-shirts helping out Sparrow's Nest, the local charity that we're helping out that is there for local families affected through the weekend. So if you're at the fair, stop by the PDH tent and grab a PDH T-shirt if you could. Follow me on

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3: Looks like thunderstorms for this afternoon. Storms may contain strong gusty winds, high 81. Tonight, some showers, overnight low around 65. For Friday, cloudy and a high of 82. Get weather info anytime on your PDH mobile app.
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We've got more tickets to give away for the Wine and Food Festival at the Dutchess County Fairgrounds. 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Plus, we're going to go to the Welber Zone and check out all the movies that are opening up this weekend. It's all happening Friday morning on the Boris Show right here on WPDH.

0: Alice in Chains, 101.5 WPDH, the home of rock and roll. Dutchess County Fair going on right now in Rhinebeck. And we got some more WPDH live music at the fair, including tonight. Hopefully the weather doesn't affect the show tonight. The Heart Journey tribute, Journey from the Heart in the grandstand there, along with Almost Queen, the Queen tribute on Friday. Both of those shows free with paid admission into the fair. So go check that out. Some great live music at the Dutchess County Fair. Up next at 3, it's the 3 o'clock block.
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0: definitely wasn't the right.
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0: not. Yeah, I guess
1: he was cruising for bruising.
0: Yeah,
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0: I don't know, I was really drunk at the time.
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3: 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Of course, it's a crisp white ray of light entering a triangular glass prism against a black background and refracting into a vibrant spectrum of colors. The album cover also doesn't feature the group's name or album title, and it's one of the greatest classic rock album covers of all time. That's what we're featuring all this week for the 3 o'clock block. And tomorrow we'll have the top 3 of the great rock album covers.

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0: 95.5 WPDH, the home of rock and roll. It's Stigman. That new Green Day movie is out. It's called Nimrods. The film's inspired by the band's early days in the East Bay punk scene. That's out in theaters.
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0: Thunderstorms for this afternoon. They could contain strong gusty winds and a high of 81. Tonight, showers, overnight low around 65.

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We've got more tickets to give away for the Wine and Food Festival at the Dutchess County Fairgrounds. We'll do that at 7:45 with Wine or No Wine. Jenna will be back. She's got her entertainment report for us. Plus, we're going to go to the Welber Zone and check out all the movies that are opening up this weekend. It's all happening Friday morning on the Boris Show right here on WPDH.

0: 101.5 WPDH, the home of rock and roll. Don't miss Almost Queen, a tribute to Queen, the greatest tribute show you will ever see. I always say that, and I mean it. I've probably seen them half a dozen times over the years. They've been around for 20 years. Almost Queen playing the grandstand at the Dutchess County Fair in Rhinebeck tomorrow night. 7:30 show tomorrow night. 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I got more tickets to check out ACW Mischief Night, big wrestling event coming to the MJN Center on October 17th. 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
0: 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I want to take a minute to give a shout out to my good friend Joe O'Connor and his team at O'Connor and Partners. 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

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Send it out to George, the tow truck guy in the Poughkeepsie area. 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Says that song should be played every Friday at 5. It was played every Friday at 5 many, many years ago, if you remember that. Wouldn't be a bad idea to do that again, I would think.

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I've got tickets for the next big awesome championship wrestling event, ACW. It's Mischief Night. It's going to be at the MJN Center, Poughkeepsie, October 17th. It's going to be a great night of hard-hitting wrestling action and surprises that are sure to make this night a night to remember. Yeah, that's what the copy says. A night to remember. Who wrote this? Get your tickets now at thisisacw.com. And a free pair of tickets for you right now. If you can give me the riff, I'm looking for song title and artist. First right answer, WPDH request line, 845-471-WPDH. It's 471-9734. ACW Mischief Night tickets for you. Here's today's mystery riff. See if you can get it here. All right, you got it, right? 471-WPDH for the mystery riff. You'll get the wrestling tickets. Give it to you one more time here.

0: 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Here's the answer to today's WPDH Mystery Riff.
1: Yeah, 471-WPDH for the Mystery Riff tickets for ACW Mischief Night. MJN Center, Poughkeepsie, October 17th. To the phones we go here. PDH, got the riff?
2: Yeah. Stone Temple Pilots, Interstate Love Song.
1: That is it. You got it. Who's this?
2: My name's Dave.
1: Where you at, Dave?
2: I'm in Fishkill.
1: Cool, man. You get the tickets. ACW Mischief Night, MJN Center, coming up October 17th. Hang on the line. We'll get your info.
2: 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Thank you so much.
1: 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And coming up, we'll check traffic with Matt Ward in for Adrian Watson again today.

0: 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Stone Temple Pilots, Interstate Love Song. That was the mystery riff. Congrats to Dave in Fishkill. 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
2: Thanks, Tegman. Well, we're dodging the raindrops this afternoon. 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Yeah, some rain showers heading through, so wipers and headlights turned on. Traffic at 84 slowing down with a stall on the shoulder right by Route 311. You do have some delays at the Mid-Hudson Bridge heading back in towards Dutchess County, and it looks like 87 overall has been rolling along pretty well. 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
2: Thunderstorms this afternoon, followed by a few showers overnight. Low around 62. For Friday, mix of clouds and sun, high 81. Get weather info anytime on your PDH mobile app.
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We've got more tickets to give away for the Wine and Food Festival at the Dutchess County Fairgrounds. We'll do that at 7:45 with Wine or No Wine. Jenna will be back. She's got her entertainment report for us. Plus, we're going to go to the Welber Zone and check out all the movies that are opening up this weekend. It's all happening Friday morning on the Boris Show right here on WPDH.

0: 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Money Man, Eddie Money. We still have more Golden Anniversary Harley keys to give away from O'Connor and Partners and O'Toole's Harley Davidson. As a matter of fact, you can enter to win right now at the Dutchess County Fair in Rhinebeck. 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
7: Thanks, Tegman. This report is sponsored by Duncan. We do have some slow traffic to watch for on 44 East coming into the Mid-Hudson Bridge, coming into Dutchess County. Traffic on 9 South a little bit slow into Wappingers Falls. And you do have delays on Route 9 going north coming in towards 9G. We've got some rain showers around, kind of putting a damper on things today. 84, the westbound side coming into 311. That's a stall on the shoulder. 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

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Truly a legendary station. When I'm out on my bike, I'm rocking out to you guys. So thank you very much for listening. That's Chris, just south of Charlotte, North Carolina, rocking out today.

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1: This is Aaron from Tilson. How you doing, my man?
0: Good, Aaron. What can we do for you, brother?
1: Can I hear some Blind Melon No Raid, my friend?
0: Yeah, we'll get that on for you.
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0: 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Do that for Aaron and Tilson checking in Ulster County. 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We're going to get one last look at the roadways right now. 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
2: Thanks, Tech Ben. 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We're doing well on 84 now in both directions. We've had some delays at the Mid-Hudson Bridge on the eastbound side, and we're getting word of a flipped-over vehicle accident in Wingdale along Pleasant Ridge Road over by West Dover Road, and also a crash on the shoulder in Clinton Corners to Conic South coming in towards Willow Lane. Heads up on that. It's the most wonderful time of the year at Staples. 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Staples, that was easy. I'm Matt Ward on the home of rock and roll, 101.5 WPDH.
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0: 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I want to take a minute to give a shout out to my good friend Joe O'Connor and his team at O'Connor and Partners. 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
0: Tonight, some scattered thunderstorms and an overnight low around 64. For Friday, mix of clouds and sun, high 82. 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

0: Rich, the home of rock and roll. Wrapping up the 5 o'clock drive home, the request portion of the show. Thanks for all the requests today. Of course, if you haven't heard yet, Soundgarden reuniting for NFL kickoff halftime show in Seattle. It's going to be on September 9th. And it's the NFL season opener celebration where the defending Super Bowl champions, the Seattle Seahawks, will face the New England Patriots. You know, the band hasn't really done many live performances since the passing of Chris Cornell back in 2017. But for the special hometown gig, Taylor Momsen, lead singer of The Pretty Reckless, will handle lead vocals. And Mike McCready of Pearl Jam also going to join on additional guitar. So that's very cool to hear. Soundgarden get back together for that special hometown gig. By the way, if you're headed to the Dutchess County Fair in Rhinebeck, you'll want to pick up a 50th anniversary PDH t-shirt. They're for sale to benefit Sparrow's Nest. Also, you can sign up for a ton of prizes. WPDH at the fair brought to you by Rutberg Breslow Personal Injury Law, Ulster Savings, and MHA of Dutchess County. And also, stop and see the WPDH Rock and Roll Boombox. It's back. What a sight to see after all these years being inactive. That big PDH Rock and Roll Boombox is back, and it's very cool to see at the Dutchess County Fair. Next hour, 6:35, we'll do the big hair scare.
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0: 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I want to take a minute to give a shout out to my good friend Joe O'Connor and his team at O'Connor and Partners. 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

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Michael Stipe of REM, his long-awaited debut solo album, scheduled to be released by the end of 2026. Here's REM.

0: Bush, Glycerine, 101.5 WPDH, the home of rock and roll. Tig Man, rock until 7. The big hair scare is next.
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Metallica, Until It Sleeps, wrapping up the Big Hair Scare, 101.5 WPDH, the home of rock and roll. That one off 1996's Load album. Before that, Quiet Riot with their cover of Slade's Mama, We're All Crazy Now. And this year, Quiet Riot have been touring heavily across North America. They just played the Great New York State Fair the other night where they packed the place. They put on social media a photo. The place looks packed. And they said, New York State Fair, you guys were awesome. Thank you, Syracuse. See you next time. Vocalist Jizzy Pearl announced recently that he's leaving the band at the end of the year. So Quiet Riot are still in search for a new singer to carry on the band after Jizzy Pearl leaves. That's the

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1: Don't miss the Boris Show Friday morning. 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Jenna will be back. She's got her entertainment report for us. 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

0: Well, I'd heard Werewolves of London by Warren Zevon, and that was about the extent of my knowledge initially regarding Warren when I was a kid. And then I started hearing other stuff, and I quickly came to realize that Warren was my kind of guy who had my kind of sense of humor. It was kind of like he was that weird uncle that your parents didn't like you to spend too much time with. Warren's ex-wife, Crystal, wrote a great book that is also extremely honest about Warren's life and her challenging existence with Warren, shall we say. And there's a few different Zevon books out there if you really want to go down the rabbit hole. It's Matt Wardlaw. That is my promise to you. If you are new here, we are going to go down the rabbit hole tonight. All right. Thank you for being here with us for Ultimate Classic Rock.
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0: Happy birthday to the great Alex Lifeson of Rush. Alex turned 73 today. 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This 50-something tour has been so much fun for us as fans and also Getty, Alex, and Annika. It's been all so cool to watch. Let's keep it going. 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

Don't forget that Foghat has a new double live album coming out on triple vinyl. And how does the math on that work, Matt? I am so glad that you asked that question, because the first two LPs are live. So there is the double live part. And then the third record is something that you all might be familiar with called Earl and the Agitators, kind of a side project thing of Foghat that basically features Foghat as Foghat under Earl and the Agitators. So that Earl and the Agitators album is being released for the first time on Wax. And you can even get signed copies. 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Get yours. And here's Requested Def Leppard on UCR.